Well, now, we call this the act of mating. But there are several other very important differences between human beings and animals that you should know about.

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I just wanna live a legacy.

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2: 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Een hele zomer lang James Burroughs sitcoms stories.

0: my friend. Have you heard about dear Blanche? Got run down by an avalanche.
1: No.
0: Oh, don't worry. She's a game girl, you know. Got up and finished fourth.
1: The kid's got guts.
0: Having a nice time? Grab a line.
2: Have you heard the Mimsy star?
0: What now?
2: She got pinched in the Astor bar.
0: Just again, eh?
2: She was stoned.
0: Well, did you ever?
2: Never.
3: What a swell party this is.
0: Hey, check out that.
1: That's a lovely dress. Do you think I could talk her out of it?

Anytime you laugh, anytime you cry, anytime you hear a sound, when you're on the grass, lying on the ground, anytime.

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I look just like a chubby brown bananity as I nose along the cozy ocean floor. Immune from human folly and inanity, that's why a manatee is such a happy herbivore. I'm a

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No one near will ever hear me use profanity, because a manatee has his image to maintain. I'm a manatee, I'm a manatee. I keep my reputation spick and spanity.

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1: Oh, goodness,
0: there's been a problem with the boat. If the engineer wants to see it once, quiet down, man.